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I'm Kendra Lewis, ready to dish it out. That KLC, Kendra Loving Care. I know you can't get enough of it. 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

0: 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Yes, toast to life, right? I'm Kendra Lewis, dishing it out, that KLC, Kendra Love and Care, and I'm so excited because July is right around the corner. And the R&B tour, baby, the Usher Raymond and Chris Brown tour is coming right down the street live at the Nissan Stadium in Nashville. That's Saturday, July 25th. 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Cop your tickets from wherever you cop your tickets from. Good luck with that. Speaking of Chris Breezy, we got the jam coming up with Leon Thomas. Chris Breezy's Fallen in Bad St. Harrison. Keep it right where you have it with the best mix of R&B, 103.5 WRBO.
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10: Well, a big heat wave is on the horizon. Heat indexes, those feels-like temperatures, are going to be in the 105-plus degree range every day this week, with high temperatures right around 90. So make sure you're staying hydrated and cool. I'm News Channel 3 weather expert Max Claypool.

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0: 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I'm Kendra Lewis, dishing it out with Black Street, No Diggity.
1: You know what? I like the place.

0: yet. No diggity, no doubt. Yeah. Blackstreet Productions. We out, ride. We out, we out. We out.
1: What's up? It's Steve Harvey. I'm getting you ready for the J-O-B every morning on 103.5 WRB.

0: WRBO, Bluff City's best mix of R&B. I'm Kendra Lewis, dishing it out at KLC, Kendra Love and Care, on a beautiful Sunday evening. It is so beautiful here in Bluff City. I mean, it is beautiful in the summertime. It's beautiful all year round, but the summer is my favorite month. Let me tell you some things that you can check out. Liberty for All Festival is happening July 3rd. You can celebrate Independence Day at Liberty Park with live entertainment, food trucks, carnival games, and it's a spectacular fireworks display at dusk. That sounds amazing. And then for the kiddos, happen weekly on Mondays. It's Mud Pie Mondays. You can head over to the Memphis Botanic Garden for a fun hands-on outdoor activity where the children can create mud pies from natural materials. Oh my goodness, I used to love creating mud pies. Some of us still love creating mud pies. This is messy. Of course, great music for you coming up. Keep it right where you have it. We're 103.5 WRBO.
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1: Well, a big heat wave is on the horizon. Heat indexes, those feels-like temperatures, are going to be in the 105-plus degree range every day this week, with high temperatures right around 90. So make sure you're staying hydrated and cool. I'm News Channel 3 weather expert Max Claypool.
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I'm Kendra Lewis, dishing it out at KLC. Kendra, love and care on this last hour of the KLC show. Thank you for spending part of this Sunday with me. Let's keep this love and the soul and this great music flowing with Tone Stocks.

0: 103.5 WRBO, Bluff City's best mix of R&B. I'm Kendra Lewis, dishing it out that KLC, Kendra Love and Care, on a beautiful Sunday evening. And as we close out the last Sunday of Black Music Month, let's remember the celebration doesn't end here. No. The music, the culture, the stories, and the legacy of Black artists have given us the soundtrack to our lives. And that's something we can cherish forever and a day. Let's continue to honor the legends, support today's artists, and keep this beautiful music alive in our hearts every single day. So stay with me because I got some more for you coming up. I got that jam, Victoria Monet's Let Me and Stokely's Needs Love on the best mix of R&B 103.5 WRBO.
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2: Well, a big heat wave is on the horizon. Heat indexes, those feels-like temperatures, are going to be in the 105-plus degree range every day this week with high temperatures right around 90. So make sure you're staying hydrated and cool. I'm News Channel 3 weather expert Max Claypool.
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Stokely's Need Love on the KLC show, Kendra Love and Care. Now, let me tell you this. If you're giving someone your love, your loyalty, your time, your heart, don't settle for the bare minimum in return. Love isn't about keeping score. I ain't saying that. But it should never leave you feeling like you're the only one trying. Know your worth. You deserve consistency, effort, and a love that meets you where you are. Don't accept less than what you're willing to give. Sometimes you just might have to just walk away.

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0: 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I'm Kendra Lewis, dishing it out at KLC, Kendra Love and Care. 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And September 18th, Kool and the Gang and Patti LaBelle. 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
3: Well, a big heat wave is on the horizon. Heat indexes, those feels-like temperatures, are going to be in the 105-plus degree range every day this week with high temperatures right around 90. So make sure you're staying hydrated and cool. I'm News Channel 3 weather expert Max Claypool.
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2: Well, a big heat wave is on the horizon. Heat indexes, those feels-like temperatures, are going to be in the 105-plus degree range every day this week with high temperatures right around 90, so make sure you're staying hydrated and cool. I'm News Channel 3 weather expert Max Claypool.
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3: The wave is on the horizon. Heat indexes, those feels like temperatures, are going to be in the 105 plus degree range every day this week with high temperatures right around 90. So make sure you're staying hydrated and cool. I'm News Channel 3 weather expert Max Claypool.
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2: 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Hey, man, bro, my mama name begins. Ooh, Eloise. 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
2: Well, a big heat wave is on the horizon. Heat indexes, those feels-like temperatures, are going to be in the 105-plus degree range every day this week with high temperatures right around 90. So make sure you're staying hydrated and cool. I'm News Channel 3 weather expert Max Claypool.
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9: Waves on the horizon, heat indexes, those feels like temperatures are going to be in the 105 plus degree range every day this week, with high temperatures right around 90. So make sure you're staying hydrated and cool. I'm News Channel 3 weather expert Max Claypool.
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6: Well, a big heat wave is on the horizon. Heat indexes, those feels like temperatures, are going to be in the 105 plus degree range every day this week with high temperatures right around 90. So make sure you're staying hydrated and cool. I'm News Channel 3 weather expert Max Claypool.
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1: A Better Life with Dr. Sanjay Gupta.
2: There are lots of things you can measure to get an idea of how healthy you are at any given moment. Temperature, heart rate, blood pressure, just to name a few. But how about how healthy you will be and how long you're likely to live? According to a new study out of the University at Buffalo, two simple strength tests are pretty accurate at predicting longevity in older women. One is hand grip strength, and the other is how quickly people can stand up from a seated position without using their arms. By the way, I remember interviewing former President Jimmy Carter when he was quite old and being really impressed how he just popped out of the chair without using his arms. Not a lot of older people can actually do that. But I think the message here is that maintaining strength as you age is going to help you perform everyday activities, but also help you avoid injury and stay independent. I'm Dr. Sanjay Gupta, helping you live a better life.
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4: Heat waves on the horizon. Heat indexes, those feels like temperatures, are going to be in the 105 plus degree range every day this week, with high temperatures right around 90. So make sure you're staying hydrated and cool. I'm News Channel 3 weather expert Max Claypool.
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Psychic can reach a zodiac sign, it must be a Gemini moon, cause we about to go half. 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
1: Hey, love. 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
1: Every time we got something going on, we got to have a prayer Zoom call. Talking about, Lord, if you would intervene. That judge about to intervene by 4:30 this evening. We got to come back for citizen too? Nah, man, I'm not wasting my time with this, man. Nah, I'm not doing that.
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1: 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For what? With all the stuff he got to do, he got to move these clouds. He got to get this sun up in the morning. What are we bothering him for?
0: Hey, y'all, it's Steve Harvey. 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

0: that me that was, being quiet.
1: The groom? That, you were jacked as the groom?
2: That wasn't on you.
0: Thinking about it. Just felt like I shouldn't be the one to say this. I was waiting on somebody. I thought somebody would stand up. Nobody did. And I regret staying quiet during that particular moment. Normally, if you ask me something, I got a response for you right away.
3: But he
0: wasn't talking to me exactly. He said, is there anyone? And I was just looking.
1: When you was looking around, did you turn around?
0: Yeah. I looked over my shoulder. People thought I was joking. I was really looking. He's so crazy. He looked, making sure ain't nobody say nothing. No. I was looking in hopes of
4: just somebody in your family stand up. Somebody.
2: I just regretted not tasting the food. I didn't get a chance to do that. Yeah.
1: Or dance a little more. I didn't party, you know.
0: Shirley, I walked you down the aisle.
2: Yes, you did, sir. Yes. You did. Thank you. I was grateful to you for that. But
3: when I say how much people don't believe in me getting married, a friend of mine said, I invited her to my third wedding. She said, that's okay. I'll catch the next one.
2: Your friends know you, man.
3: They know me.
5: Will you do it again, Jay?
3: Hell to the no. No.
2: Well, Jay, you say it's you. What is it about you? Oh, man. Look
3: it's
2: at
3: me.
2: The time.
3: It's me. It's me. It's me. It is. All right. Can't blame us on nobody else. It's me.
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0: 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We could be reading your letter live on the air, just like we're going to read this one right here, right now. And you never know, it could be yours.
1: It could be. Buckle up and hold on tight. We got it for you. Here it is, the Strawberry Letter.
0: Thank you, nephew. Subject, his drawers were under the driver's seat.
1: It's draws, not drawers. Drawers are...
0: That's part of what I said.
1: That's part of a dresser. Draws is what it is.
0: Dear Stephen Shirley, my husband is somewhat of a hoarder and a pack rat. He can't seem to let go of anything from his past. I mean, nothing. We've been married for 5 years and it's getting worse. My husband comes in the back door from work and starts taking his clothes off. When I get home, I pick up behind him. If I didn't, the clothes would stay on the floor. Keep all of that in mind because there is an issue that I want to run by you guys and see if you can shed any light on what's going on. 2 days ago, I had to run to the store, so I jumped in my husband's car. I had on slides and I kept feeling some fabric hitting the back of my foot. When I reached down, I pulled a worn pair of boxers from underneath the driver's seat. I left them in the car when I got home and told him to go get them.

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3: This is from Lance on Steve Harvey FM. Lance says, over the weekend, my girlfriend and I were going at it exceptionally well.

0: 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And this. 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

0: 1035 WRVO. That is PJ Morton Mutual wrapping up over 40 minutes of nonstop music. How you doing? I'm Monique Jordan, aka Mojo. This is the Midday Vibe. Welcome, welcome. Man, it's Monday. Back to reality Mondays. Man, listen, my computer's acting up again. I don't know what's going on. But the good thing is my handy dandy engineer is here and he's trying to make sure everything is right. But so right now I don't have the Nationals or nothing. So we got to rock with what we know. What we know is we got a keyword that I'm going to give you in about 30 minutes. We also know birthdays and anniversaries is coming up in at about 10:42-ish. So if you have a birthday or anniversary, go ahead and get that in. But with the computer acting up right now, you can't text. You can just call me, right? And I'll let y'all know when it's back up and I can get the text, okay? Also coming up, DJ Frost, he'll be in here at 12 o'clock doing his thing, the At Work Network Throwback Lunch Mix will be on your radio, the At Work Network Check-In. So if you're jamming on a job, you know, I want to hear from you. Again, with the text, I'll let you know when it's back up. Giveaways, oh, that's in the computer too. So yeah, you got to wait for all of that. But either way, we gonna rock it out. Did y'all check out the BET Awards? I said I wasn't gonna watch it, right? So what happened was my children came into town. Well, one of my kids came into town, and her and her family, they wanted to watch it. So I watched some of it. I didn't watch all of it. I watched some of it, and what I really wanted to watch, I missed. But we're gonna talk about it, okay? Hang out with your girl. We're 103.5 WRBO. Good morning.
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1: Here's your forecast from News Channel 3. Heat advisories and watches will be in effect all week long. Highs in the mid-90s. Many heat index values could top 105. Dangerous heat for the week ahead. Please be careful. I'm News Channel 3's Todd Demers.
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3: It's Sybil Wilkes with what we need to know. Groundbreaking journalist, television host, and civil rights advocate, Mr. Tony Brown passed away recently at his home at the age of 93. As the trusted face and voice behind Tony Brown's Journal, he hosted the longest-running Black public affairs television series in American history on PBS. The Nation of Islam also announced the passing of its longtime First Lady, Madam Khadija Farrakhan. She died this weekend at the age of 90. A fragile international ceasefire completely shattered this weekend as United States forces and Iran exchanged heavy military strikes in the Middle East. U.S. Central Command launched targeted airstrikes against 10 military installations near the Strait of Hormuz after an Iranian drone struck a commercial cargo tanker. In immediate retaliation, Iran's Revolutionary Guard fired missiles and drones targeting vital American military infrastructure located inside Kuwait and Bahrain. I'm Sybil Wilkes. Be informed, be empowered.
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105 WRBO, some cameo to kick your 10 o'clock hour off. Monique Judd hanging out with you. Monday, midday vibing. You know how we get down, right? Nothing but pure energy. Keep it locked. I got Kayla Brianna coming up with that energy right now. October London.

0: 103.5 WRBO, Kayla Brianna with Energy. I'm Monique Jordan, a.k.a. Mojo. This is the Midday Vibe. Happy Monday to you. First off, it's hot. Baby, it's hot outside already. That's it. This week is going to be really hot. We're in an extreme heat watch up until Thursday. So right now it's 85 degrees, right? It feels like it's 102 degrees out there already. So if you got to be out there, please stay hydrated and don't be out there for a long amount of time if you can help it, okay? Take breaks, all that stuff. And the shade, it ain't no better. The shade is hot too, so if you're going to look for the shade to be a form of relief, that ain't going to happen. Big shout outs to all my riders. I'm talking about the people with no air conditioning in the car. Gee whiz. Y'all be safe. I don't know how y'all do it. Well, actually, I do. And I'm going to tell y'all how I know, because I know right now. I would talk to y'all about that one. Yeah, but anyway, right now, I got to give y'all this keyword, okay? This keyword is your chance to fly away and go check out Mary J. Blige in Las Vegas, okay? So this keyword will get you your airfare, a hotel stay, dinner before the show, tickets to the show, plus you'll get to meet Mary J. Blige in Las Vegas, okay? So this keyword is rainy, rainy, R-A-I-N-Y, rainy, R-A-I-N-Y. Text that right now to 95819 for your chance to go check out Mary J. Blige for free. All right. Keep it locked. Coming up, we got birthdays and anniversaries. Oh, by the way, the computer is up. All right. So you text, you can go ahead and text your birthdays and anniversaries. You can also text if you're jamming on a job. I could get it now. All right. Total coming up. Some Chris Brown. Oh, you know, he didn't get one award. Oh, we going to talk. Stick around.
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2: Here's your forecast from News Channel 3. Heat advisory in effect this afternoon. Temperatures in the low to mid 90s. Heat index values nearing 105. Dangerously hot weather is expected to linger for much of the week ahead. I'm News Channel 3 weather expert Todd Demers.
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1: 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She put her hand
0: all right roads lead to the Owl Casino. 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

0: 1035 WRBO, Mike Clark Jr., Cups in the Air. I'm Monique Jordan, Nika Emojo, hanging out with you this Monday, midday vibing and things, man. Back to Reality Mondays it is. Reality is, I know better than taking y'all words, telling me about a doggone mechanic. So what happened was, well, not all of y'all, because some of y'all have some good ones, but man, listen, so what happened was, I went to this one store that I always go to, right? And this lady was like, in back of counter, I got this perfect mechanic, he's good, blah, blah, blah, blah, blah, blah, blah, blah. And all I needed was an alternator put on my car, right? This joker, this clown, this, ooh, I could think of so many names to call him. Anyway, this person attempts to put my alternator on, and he jacked up those little wires for the air conditioner. Man, he jacked it up so bad that it's going to cost me $4,000 to get my air conditioner fixed. So I'm riding around in the heat, right? And they were like, well, why don't you sue him? Sue him. This joker just paid $6 for some gas and a can of Budweiser. Sue him and get what? Stop playing with me. Listen, y'all want to do birthdays and anniversaries while I digress? All right, time for birthdays and anniversaries. Let me shout out national celebrities celebrating birthdays. Listen, I'm mad because it's hot out there. He probably got air in his car and stuff. Okay, so what I'm going to do is I'm going to shout out national celebrities celebrating birthdays, and then I'm going to let you know the local celebrities celebrating birthdays, right? So today, we're going to kick it off with basketball player Kawhi Leonard celebrating birthday 35. Happy birthday to him. Basketball player Julian Champagne. Okay, he's 25. Happy birthday to him. Actor Lance Barber is 53. Actress Camila Mendez is 32. Rapper Sauce Walker is 36. Gary Bussey is 82. Happy birthday. Charlamagne Tha God is celebrating a birthday today as well. Locally, got to say happy birthday to Garth Adams. Happy birthday, Derek Marks. Stacey Hardy, happy birthday to you. Kevin Peterson, happy birthday. Thatrick Harris. Thatrick, happy birthday to you. Dexter Jones and Margaret Bishop, happy, happy birthday. If you're celebrating a birthday or anniversary, or I pronounced your name wrong, I apologize. I'm hoping you're having a wonderful day, though, right? Keep it locked.
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1: Here's your forecast from News Channel 3. Heat advisory in effect this afternoon. Temperatures in the low to mid 90s. Heat index values nearing 105. Dangerously hot weather is expected to linger for much of the week ahead. I'm News Channel 3 weather expert Todd Demers.
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1: Coming up, we got a request for some Stoke Gamma Do That, LL Cool Jamma Do That as well. Even Soul to Soul. Right now, though, got some music soul child for you at Just Friends, the 103.5 WR.

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0: 103.5 WRBO. That is Kim with One Love. I'm Monique Jordan, Nika, and Mojo. This is the Midday Vibe. So, what's going on at 201 Poplar? I mean, what? So, I mean, for some, it's good news. For some, they're probably mad. If you had a court date scheduled, but today is canceled because 201 Poplar is flooded. So, yeah, some of y'all real happy, right?
1: I bet.
0: Anyway, keep it where you got it. Let's see. I do have some giveaways today. I do. Let's see what I got to give away. Mm-hmm. Ooh. Live at the Garden. John Legend. Ooh. I got tickets for that. Stick around. I'll be giving those away later on. Yeah, stick around. I'm going to give those away later on. Yeah. But not the time you think, because y'all think y'all know me, huh? I'm a fool y'all today. Just watch. Also coming up, I got, like I said, your request for LL Cool J. I'm going to do that. I got some Brent Faiyaz coming your way as well. Either way, hang out with your girl. We're 103.5 WRBO. Good morning.
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2: Here's your forecast from News Channel 3. Heat advisory in effect this afternoon. Temperatures in the low to mid 90s. Heat index values nearing 105. Dangerously hot weather is expected to linger for much of the week ahead. I'm News Channel 3 weather expert Todd Demers.
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103.5 WRBO, some Stokely for you. It needs love. Monique John hanging out with you on this Monday midday vibing and things. All right, so look, this Friday we have a new sweet deal for you. Villa Castriati. 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

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So Bruno Mars, I just might do my contest right now. Matter of fact, I am. Call it 10 when you add. 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
2: 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I'm Monique Jordan. That's DJ Frost. Baby, we about to get it in. Seriously. Of course, make sure you text lunch to 617-1035. 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

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Now special dedication to all dogs of dogs, dedicated to all top dogs living the crew. 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

Good afternoon to you, Critic Control. I got you as well. Got to send some love to Beale Street Corvette Club, Nesbitt DMV checking in. How y'all doing? City of Germantown, how you doing? Got to say what's up to K and N. Yeah, because I can't pronounce the real thing. I'm going to get the right pronunciation on that one in a minute. Seriously. Got to send some love to Scan Source Inc. Thanks a lot for jamming on a job out there in South Haven, Mississippi. Smoking cheese, hot dogs, and things. What's good? Thanks a lot for checking in. Jabel, I got you as well. Thank you so much for jamming on a job. And that's all I got. Remember, it's a new week. So if you didn't hear me calling you out, that's because I ain't got you on my list. Gang, get on my list so I can shout you out and you get on the At Work Network check-in. Stick

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nothing about a conservative regular girl that still can be thorough as don't need you. 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

0: 103.5 WRBO. That was Century. I'm Monique Jordan, aka Mojo, hanging out with you on this hot Monday. Listen, it's hot out there. And you're probably out there saying, tell me something I don't know. Okay, my bad. It's hot. If you're not out there, it's hot. If you are, make sure you're taking proper precautions. Make sure you're drinking your water, staying in the shade. Again, the shade really don't mean much because it's just as hot in the shade. Right now, 91 degrees, feeling like 106 out there. Earlier, it went down a little bit because it felt like it was 110 during a 12 o'clock hour. So again, just be safe out there. Make sure you're drinking your water. Yeah, that stuff that's in your cup right now, I ain't talking about that. Make sure you drink your water, seriously. All right, it's time for another one of these keywords. Of course, we're trying to send you to go check out Mary J. Blige in Las Vegas. What you need to do is take this keyword and text it to 95819 for your chance to go check out Mary J. Blige, My Life, My Story, the Las Vegas residency. They extended it. Now it's going into October, and we want to send you, okay? So the keyword is deep, deep, D-E-E-P, deep. Text that right now to 95819 for your chance to win this flyaway. We got your airfare. We got your hotel stay. We got dinner for you and a guest. We got your two tickets, and you'll get to meet the queen, Mary J. Blige. So go ahead and do that and keep it locked, all right? Coming up, got some Sean Milley coming your way. Got some music, of course, from the refugee camp in Lauryn Hill. Got to do that. Stick around.
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5: Here's your forecast from News Channel 3. Heat advisory in effect this afternoon. Temperatures in the low to mid-90s. Heat index values nearing 105. Dangerously hot weather is expected to linger for much of the week ahead. I'm News Channel 3 weather expert Todd Demers.
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103.5 WRBO. That is Chris Brown along with Leon Thomas. Fallen. No shade on Leon Thomas, but how Chris Brown didn't win one award last night? Not one award, not nothing. Come on, son. I mean, I'm just saying. Anyway, I'm going to keep it moving. Keep it with You Got It coming up. Got PJ Moore and By Request. Right now, though, I got Lauryn Hill. And again, I hear that the tribute to her was beautiful. I missed it. I got to go check it out real quick and see how it was. 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

0: 1035 WRBO. That is PJ Morton with Mutual. Monique Jordan hanging out with you, midday vibing and things. All right, so you already know Live at the Garden concert series is on and popping at the Radiance Amphitheater. Mm-hmm. Well, it ain't on and popping yet. It starts actually July 16th. The dates you need to remember, though, is August 14th. That's John Legend. And September 18th, Kooling the Gang and Patti LaBelle. Yeah, gonna be dope. Make sure you log on to our website for more information, 1035wrbo.com. And keep in mind, all week long, I got tickets for you to go check out John Legend. Yeah, so make sure you keep it locked in. Coming up, got some music on the way from Olivia Dean, one of my favorites. Also, I'm gonna try to get Genevieve on before I get out of here, okay? Just keep it locked. 1035WRBO.
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9: Here's your forecast from News Channel 3. Heat advisory in effect this afternoon. Temperatures in the low to mid 90s. Heat index values nearing 105. Dangerously hot weather is expected to linger for much of the week ahead. I'm News Channel 3 weather expert Todd Demers.
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1: It's Sybil Wilkes with What We Need to Know. Groundbreaking journalist, television host, and civil rights advocate, Mr. Tony Brown passed away recently at his home at the age of 93. As the trusted face and voice behind Tony Brown's Journal, he hosted the longest-running Black public affairs television series in American history on PBS. The Nation of Islam also announced the passing of its longtime First Lady, Madam Khadija Farrakhan. She died this weekend at the age of 90. A fragile international ceasefire completely shattered this weekend as United States forces and Iran exchanged heavy military strikes in the Middle East. U.S. Central Command launched targeted airstrikes against 10 military installations near the Strait of Hormuz after an Iranian drone struck a commercial cargo tanker. In immediate retaliation, Iran's Revolutionary Guard fired missiles and drones targeting vital American military infrastructure located inside Kuwait and Bahrain. I'm Sybil Wilkes. Be informed, be empowered.
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0: So now, welcome to the show. I don't know if I've ever gotten a chance to talk to her, but I've salivated at her music videos. Can you please put your hands together for Lila James? How are you, sweetheart?
1: I'm good. 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
0: I'm excellent, excellent. 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Is it because all women are inherently complicated, or relationships are complicated?
1: Nah, cause not. I mean, I'm sorry, but
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1: Nah, just because life and people make complicated.
0: Hey, girl, wait a minute.

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0: Mike Clark Jr. is his name. Yeah, cups in the air. 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Hey, it is your boy, Lou Bennett's time for the Show Graham Show. Here we are. All right, lots to do, lots of information to pass along, and of course, the best mix of R&B we will have for YOU. You just hang tight, baby, for show. And within the hour, we've got another national keyword. The Mary J. Blige Flyaway to Vegas, man. We're going to put you up. Park MGM, it's all going down. And that keyword's coming your way before the hour's done. Here in a little bit, about 25 minutes or so, we'll have it for you. All right, so hang tight. That for show, and keep it right here. It's the Show Graham Show. 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
1: From the traffic center.
2: Good Monday afternoon in the Oak Haven area. Getwell Road southbound at Rains Road, a crash working. Two left lanes are blocked on 240 East near Walnut Grove Road. East leg at 240 again. Crash with two left lanes blocked, 240 East near Walnut Grove. I'm Michael Higgins with your total traffic.
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3: Extreme heat and high humidity continue through the week. We have heat advisories in place until Wednesday, with heat index values reaching 105 to 110 all the way through the weekend. We'll also start to see some pop-up storm chances later this week. I'm WREG's meteorologist, Lindsay Gaffney.

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0: Duran Bannard is his name. Yeah, qualified, overqualified, that is, on 103.5 WRBO. Of course, it is the Bluff City's best mix of R&B. I'm your lady, your boy, Lou, here, doing it on this Monday. And another national keyword for Y-O-U and the MJB. Yeah, Mary J. Blige Flyaway, Vegas, man. Someone's going to win this trip, along with your guest. We're going to fly you there. Got your airline. We've got your hotel stay at the Adobe Live Park MGM. And let's see. Oh, dinner for two tickets to the show. And you'll get to meet the queen herself. Text the national keyword, just, J-U-S-T. 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Do that now for your chance to enter and win, and good luck to you. Here we are on this Monday. It is the 29th day of June. We're at the end, baby. And ready to pop open a new month here in a couple of days. Well, in one day. Anyway, today is Hug Holiday, so hug someone. Also, it's National Almond Butter Crunch Day, National Bacon Burnt In Day, National Camera Day, and National Waffle Iron Day. All right, there are 5 days until Independence Day. But today, Monday, June 29th, 2026. And those celebrities celebrating on today, we're saying happy birthday to soccer player Jude Bellingham. Happy birthday to Julian Champagne. Yeah, the basketball player. Happy birthday to Camila Mendez. Otila in the new Masters of the Universe movie. Happy birthday to basketball player Kawhi Leonard. Happy birthday to Melora Hardin. Oh, Jan on The Office. Happy birthday to Maria Conchita Alonso. LAPD Detective Leona Cantrell in Predator 2. Happy birthday to Dan Dierdorf, former Monday Night Football announcer. Happy birthday to Fred Grandy, your gopher in the Love Boat. And happy birthday to Gary Busey. And if you're celebrating a birthday or an anniversary, we say happy, happy birthday or happy, happy anniversary to you. And many, many more from your friends, your family, for real. 103.5 WRBO.
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2: Extreme heat and high humidity continue through the week. We have heat advisories in place until Wednesday, with heat index values reaching 105 to 110 all the way through the weekend. We'll also start to see some pop-up storm chances later this week. I'm WREG's meteorologist Lindsay Gaffney.
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2: It's Sybil Wilkes with what we need to know. A major global update as the U.S. and Iran agreed to a temporary stand down in the Strait of Hormuz following intense weekend military exchanges across Bahrain and Kuwait. And we pause to remember two icons of black leadership. Pioneering journalist Tony Brown passed away at the age of 93 recently, and the Nation of Islam announced their beloved First Lady Khadija Farrakhan passed away over the weekend at the age of 90. Overseas rescue operations continue in Venezuela, where a $150 million U.S. aid package is deploying following catastrophic earthquakes. Finally, Amazon consumers have until July 27th to file claims up to $51 in the FTC's $2.5 billion Prime settlement. I'm Sybil Wilkes. Be informed. 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

Yeah, the D.L. Hughley Show in the afternoons from 2 to 6. Catch him weekday afternoons 2 to 6 right here. And streaming it right here with this one. Yeah, this is 803 Fresh Boots on the Ground on the 103.5.

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A Cumulus Media Station and home of the Showgram Show with Lou Bennett.